0: Well, this is Guia Quiroz, and that was the capsule of Espejos de Aztlán, and I'm very glad that we had Joanna Keen Lopez with us. Joanna Keen Lopez with us, and stay tuned because DJ Aguas is staying here, is doing the show, and he has a whole audience here, co-producers for the show. What are you gonna play for? Mostly cumbias.
1: It's gonna be DJ Solovino.
0: DJ Solovino. Okay. So this was Espejos de Aztlán. Thank you for being here with us in KUNM Raíces.

I broadcast 7 days a week, 3 hours a day. There's a good chance you'll be joining me sooner than later. But if you're just not getting enough on your favorite AM/FM station, kindly have your station reach out to Nola Daves Moses, the distribution director at Native Voice One. Drop her a line at nola@nv1.org. Ween is coming up in this final block, and we'll also hear from Dinah Jane and Stan Walker. The second new song for the mix comes to us from Lacey Hill, the talented Wolf Clan Gotayoni singer-songwriter who's Oneida and Mohawk from Swagat. That's the Six Nations territory of the Grand River. And I got to meet her and get caught up on some of her great work at the Native American Music Experience that was hosted by the Bruce Springsteen Center for the Arts and, of course, sponsored by Hard Rock Resorts and Casinos. So really cool things happening with Lacey. She continues to trek on the road with fellow Mohawk troubadour Derek Miller. We'll be talking a lot about this pair here in the near future on the mainstream. And in the meantime, from Lacey's The Moon, 528, Volume 3, to be exact. Turn it up with the title track and let me know what you think about it. Be good to yourself and each other and join me again here soon on the mainstream.

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neighbor, neighbor, neighbor.

playing in the background is OTE. It's a single from 2025 called Bombay Marathon. And we just heard a song from Stimulator Jones, some sort of a kind of an 80s feel to it, from a 2018 album called Exotic Worlds and Masterful Treasures, and the track name was Water Slide. Because there are some water slides out there today. And the Eagles from the 1973 album Desperado, Bitter Creek, which is a bit of a trip on a magic route, from what I can tell. Yeah, and brand new music from Chaparral along with Zella Day and Jesse Woods. It's a single called Two Steps Closer, got us going. Well, that's going to do it for me. Thanks so much for tuning in today. Coming up today at 4 o'clock, it's All Things Considered with your local host, Mark Hazlett. And President Trump met with AI CEOs at the White House on Tuesday and promoted a new government AI tool, even as concerns about the technology's risks grew. That's coming up in the next hour, so you can check that out. Then at 6 o'clock, it's Marketplace. At 6:30, it's The Daily. And tonight at 7, it's Studio 505 with your host, Brandon Kennedy. And he's going to be interviewing Albuquerque's own Dimer. Real dynamic, great local group that you won't want to miss. That's coming up tonight at 7 o'clock.

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0: 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I'm Sasha Pfeiffer.
1: And I'm Juana Summers. That's the kind of guitar riff fans now expect from musician Tom Morello. But this time, the Rage Against the Machine co-founder is going solo.
2: I really wanted to make a record that tried to make one guitar sound like an entire revolution, though I do fear this may be the last record I make before they throw us all in jail.
1: Like the 21 albums that came before it, Everyone Gets Everything They Want is Morello's answer to the political moment.